0: Klokka fire.
1: Det vi som loser deg trygt hjem fra jobb.
0: Radio 3.
2: I've heard people say that too much of anything is

Yeah, don't talk down to me, that's not gonna work now. Packed all my clothes and I moved out. I don't even wanna go to your house. Every time I sit on that couch, I feel like you lecture me. Eventually, I bet that

0: This
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